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2: Gib, I need to get your opinion on this because I'm just going to state the fact here, but there's no reasoning from the folks that do the Gallup poll. They found recently that 47% of college students are saying they've thought about changing their major due to AI. Why do you think that is?
3: I mean, I think jobs are certain sectors that used to be really important parts of our economy, pillars, are disappearing very quickly because of AI.
2: Yeah, okay.
3: So entry-level programmers are going, that's one area where there is not a lot of hiring going on. And so I think a lot of people are like, well, maybe computers, while they may be the future, I don't know that I have a role there anymore. And I think there's another element, which is when you go to college, now more than ever, it's really about learning how to think and how to discern. And so you want to find a major that's not necessarily about learning how to do something. Instead, it's about learning how to think and to think more humanely than how a computer can think. Therefore, I bet you're going to see a lot more people switching over to like philosophy and humanities majors where they have to learn how to think as opposed to what to do.
2: I think that's a good explanation for sure.
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Experts say forget putting cucumber slices on your eyes. 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According to the journal Food and Agriculture Immunology, you can depuff your face by placing potato slices on your skin for 5 minutes. Wow. Potatoes have enzymes that reverse water retention in minutes and anti-inflammatory compounds that firm up the skin. Today's Sunny 92.3.

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0: Let's talk about you, me, and hot sauce. Neurologist Dr. Alan Hirsch from the Smell and Taste Treatment and Research Foundation tells us the same part of the brain, the limbic lobe, is responsible for both personality traits and food preference. So here's what a spicy food preference reveals about a person's personality. Ready? Dr. Hirsch says people who love spicy food are more likely to have what's called a type T personality. The T stands for thrill-seeking. According to Dr. Hirsch, people who prefer spicy foods like the endorphin rush they give. So they typically like roller coasters and haunted houses and taking risks. Dr. Hirsch says people who go for milder stuff, they prefer the safety and security of a solid relationship. What do you think? Do you see yourself in this story? Maybe a spouse, a friend? Facebook.com/John Tesh. Let me know.
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13: From the Sunny 92.3 Langley Roofing Weather Center.
14: A clear but also cool night ahead with low temperatures in the low to mid 40s. For Friday, plenty of sunshine. Afternoon highs reaching the lower 70s. By Saturday to start the weekend, more clouds come in, even a slight shower chance. Look for highs mid to upper 70s, a better chance of showers on Sunday. From the Storm Track 9 Weather Center, I'm meteorologist David Glenn.

0: From the sunny 92.3 HEP Roofing Studios. 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
1: We're sunny 92.3. 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
3: Welcome to the John Tesh Radio Show, Intelligence for Your Life. And did you know seemingly small and insignificant amounts of movement matter greatly? The Journal of the American Heart Association tells us just 5 extra minutes of exercise will help lower blood pressure. And the daily decision to take the stairs can also have a big impact. Research shows you burn about 20 times more calories going upstairs than walking on flat ground. Even going downstairs, you burn roughly 5 times more calories because of the muscles being worked to slow your body's descent, especially my large and tall body. And don't worry if you need to hold the handrails going up or down. The Journal of Applied Physiology says by getting your arms involved, you maximize the muscle mass used and increase your power output.
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3: 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But one popular pastime might actually hurt your chances, so I'm going to tell you which hobbies to list and which ones to skip next.

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0: You know, the common wisdom has been, unless you're fresh out of school, you shouldn't include your hobbies on your resume. 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Business Insider saying an interesting hobby can make you stand out and showcase your personality. 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It shows you are goal-driven. Listing a musical instrument you play is also good. Learning to play an instrument requires focus, dedication, and discipline. We should also mention volunteer work. But here's the hobby you shouldn't list on your resume. Reading. Surprised? Yeah, me too. While it's true that people who read tend to be smarter, it's not unique. Almost everybody in the world reads. Plus, highlighting your passion for books could make you look like a loner. And today, employers want team players. There you go.
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0: Don't you know we all have that one person in our lives who seems to see the bad in everything? And while it's tempting to say, just look on the bright side, that can often backfire. Do you know the feeling? It can make people feel dismissed, even ashamed, for having normal emotions like stress, anger, or sadness. Therapist Tina Gilbertson wrote the book, Constructive Wallowing, How to Beat Bad Feelings by Letting Yourself Have Them. She says, just listen. And instead of trying to fix the problem, reflect what you hear. Say something like, ooh, it sounds like you're really frustrated, or that must feel overwhelming. That kind of validation alone can help somebody feel heard, and sometimes that's all they need. But you need to protect your own mood, by the way. Negativity, it can be contagious because we naturally mirror other people's emotions. So limit how long you stay in those conversations or how often you engage with them, because you can care about somebody without carrying their stress. And if you're the one feeling stuck in a negative loop, focus on the basics. Sleep, exercise especially, that works for me, and connection. Spending time with calm, positive people will help reset your mind. And by the way, gratitude works as well. Lots of data supporting this. Over time, gratitude can actually retrain your brain to notice what's going right, not just what's going wrong.

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2: All right, folks, in your car, at home, wherever you are, I'd love for you to answer this. You can either contact me, John@Tesh.com, or answer in your head if you'd like. I'd like to get Gibbs' opinion, too. We now know, according to Pew Research, 12% of people still have their best friend from elementary school. That's low. That's pretty low.
3: I mean, I am really close to the guys that I went to
2: high
3: school with.
2: I know. It's great. And you have these text groups, right?
3: Yes, we have multiple group chats, different permutations. We're talking all the time. It's very enjoyable. And one of my best friends to this day is my friend Eli, and we were best friends in kindergarten. We're still friends today.
2: That's so great.
3: And we check in, you check in with these people for they are witnesses to your whole life. They know you in a way that very few other people have a chance to know you. I love this. I hope
2: some people don't feel comfortable with that, though.
3: Right.
2: They don't want that person around.
3: Sure, but I like it. I like to have somebody know where I've come from. I absolutely respect people who may not want to relive their past.
2: Yeah, that's me.
3: We got it.
2: That's why you're laughing.
3: We all got it.
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I'm guessing that you have a camera on your phone. Everybody does, right? So why are sales of instant cameras surging? Sales of Polaroid-style instant cameras were up a full 30% last year, and they're expected to jump another 30% this year. So why are people interested in Instamatics again? Tech columnist Joanna Stern says nostalgia is one reason. You know, the younger generation likes anything that's a throwback, but that's not the only reason. It's because a lot of people think we've lost the art of photography. I would agree. Every picture on your cell phone can be put through a filter or fixed with an app in a few clicks. People are craving authenticity these days. Also, people want their pictures to last, because when you take them on your phone, they may never leave your phone. But when a picture is printed right away, then you have a tangible, lasting memory of something. Love it. Today's Sunny 92.3.

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0: All right, time for some random rapid-fire intelligence. First, only 3% of the North American population has ever eaten Jell-O. But a gelatin dessert can help promote sleep. It has an amino acid that relaxes the brain and nervous system. Also, did you know that 60% of bridesmaids hate their dresses? This is Intelligence for Your Life.
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14: A cool night for the month of May tonight. Look for low temperatures in the low to mid 40s with a clear sky. A beautiful day Friday with sunshine, afternoon highs low to mid 70s. Clouds returning for Saturday, even a slight shower chance. Look for highs mid to upper 70s. From the Storm Track 9 Weather Center, I'm meteorologist David Glenn.

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3: 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And check this out. Did you know when it comes to eating, we don't like tables anymore? On average, fewer than 1 out of 5 people eat at the kitchen or dining room table once a week. But according to the Journal of Consumer Research, food actually tastes better when we're sitting down at a table. It's because standing or walking puts physical stress on your body in a way that blunts your ability to taste. How about that? The force of gravity pushes blood to the lower parts of the body, reducing our sensory sensitivity. And not only is our sense of taste dulled, it also affects our perception of how hot or cold the food is. That makes foods less satisfying. So to feel more satisfied by the foods you eat and enjoy them more, and ultimately eat less, by the way, sit down when you're eating.
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3: 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Just try carrying something heavy. In a moment, I'll share a simple test that can reveal a whole lot about your health. Stand by.

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3: All right, my friends, here we go with a way to gauge your fitness level and your health. It's called the carry test. It involves carrying 75% of your body weight for a full minute. Yikes. For somebody who weighs 150 pounds, that would mean carrying about 112 pounds. So Pete McCall is an exercise physiologist. He says being able to carry 75% of your weight is an indicator of muscular grip and core strength, and having strong muscles promotes what's called your health span. That's the amount of lifespan that you spend in good health and free from disease. I like it, health span. If you can't carry 75% of your weight, start practicing by carrying 30% while walking for 30 seconds and then work up to a minute. Once you can do that, increase the weight you're carrying little by little. Now, this carry test is more than a way to assess your health. It will improve your health. When you carry something heavy, every step you take activates your core muscles, stabilizing your spine. It also helps your posture because you automatically have to stand up straight with your body in the proper alignment.
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1: In case you haven't heard, the latest health trend making the rounds online is eating raw liver. And yes, it's as intense as it sounds. Influencers are calling it a superfood, even a replacement for supplements. And to be fair, there's some truth here. Registered dietitian Shyla Cadigan says beef liver is one of the most nutrient-dense foods on the planet. It's packed with vitamin B12, vitamin A, folate, iron, zinc, copper, selenium, and choline. You only need a small amount to get significant nutrition, and eating it raw makes it easier to absorb those vitamins. In fact, doctors once used liver to treat serious vitamin deficiencies before we had modern medicine. But eating it raw comes with real risks. Any raw meat can carry bacteria that leads to foodborne illness. And there's another concern people don't talk about enough. You can get too much of a good thing. Liver is extremely high in vitamin A and copper, and if you eat too much or eat it too often, it can be toxic. Experts say if you're going to eat liver, it's safer if it's cooked and in small portions. Because liver can be a nutritional powerhouse, but you really don't need raw liver.

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3: Gabe, I've had this experience before, but the headline here is the chatbot you're using is probably kissing up to you. Is a yes man.
4: Yeah.
3: A new study from Stanford found chatbots validate user behavior 49% more often than humans do. It's true even when a human is asking AI about harmful or illegal actions. Chatbots still validate users 47% of the time. Yeah, go for it. Great idea.
4: This is where it's really important how you, if you're going to communicate, if you're going to use AI as a tool, I'll say one thing. Make sure that AI is being a tool for you, not something that's taking over your thinking. Don't allow it to do all of that work for you. Use it as a tool. Secondly, you've got to be really aware of how you are asking the AI questions, because exactly what you're saying, it will respond in the affirmative no matter what. One of my favorite categories of online content right now are people talking to AI in different ways, getting it to contradict itself or getting it to hallucinate, which is what their word for errors in factual information, by just suggesting to the AI that it can do it or it should do it. And it's it ends up with some very funny circumstances.
3: My most successful conversations are when I say, play devil's advocate.
4: Yeah.
3: You know?
4: Yeah, you have to ask it to be a contrarian.
3: Yep.
5: Mother's Day, this Sunday. Gifts I needed? Multiple. Time I had? Basically none. Was I stressed? 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

All right, my friends, here we go. 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That's the same thing you find in garlic. Just adding a third of a cup of red onions to your daily diet, whether they're raw, roasted, or sautéed, will help cut your risk of heart disease in half. Eat red onions every day. 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
0: 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I have found the best way to stop procrastinating, so you and I can do this together. Experts say do whatever you're dreading as early in the day as possible. 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Do whatever you're dreading as early in the day as possible, whether it's having a difficult conversation, finishing mind-numbing work reports, or cleaning out the garage. According to the journal Psychological Science, who studied this, once you take care of a task you're dreading, you'll feel like you can do anything, which can give you a huge energy boost and improve your mood for the rest of the day. Plus, mulling over things you need to do, it's stressful. You can't stop thinking about it. So get your worst task out of the way to reduce stress, and you'll thank me.
1: At home or on the road.
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1: From the sunny 92.3 Langley Roofing Weather Center.
2: A cool night for the month of May tonight. Look for low temperatures in the low to mid 40s with a clear sky. A beautiful day Friday with sunshine, afternoon highs low to mid 70s. Clouds returning for Saturday, even a slight shower chance. Look for highs mid to upper 70s. From the Storm Track 9 Weather Center, I'm meteorologist David Glenn.

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3: 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And if you need to buckle down and concentrate, experts say make sure you have some lemons on hand next time, because a study in the journal Neuroscience has found that people exposed to a citrus scent, like lemons or oranges, perform better on tasks that require memory and attention than they do working in an unscented space. Plus, their heart rate variability rose when they did this. That means the body and brain are shifting to a more relaxed yet alert state. So keep a bowl of lemons and oranges on your desk for the next time you need to get dialed in and focused.
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0: What do people want today when it comes to their home? Zillow researchers analyzed millions of listings and identified the features that are being mentioned a lot more right now. And even if you're not buying a home, these are the trends real estate experts say people are gravitating toward. First, coziness. There was a time when using the word cozy to describe a home wasn't a good thing. It was a code for small. But now the term cozy is popping up in home listings 35% more often than a year ago. And there's more interest in homes with smaller, contained rooms instead of open floor plans because a segmented layout gives a sense of closeness. Another home trend is sustainability. People are interested in things like solar technology so they can save money on electricity. And the term whole home batteries saw the largest surge in mentions over the past year, 62% more. Those are batteries that store extra energy generated by solar panels to use during a power outage or even on cloudy days. One more home trend, according to Zillow, nostalgia. There's a desire for simpler times, with the word nostalgia appearing 14% more often than in years past. People want old-school details that remind them of their grandma's house, like floral wallpaper and antique furniture.
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0: From our health, wellness, and longevity files, after years of cold plunges, glucose monitors, and supplement stacks, people are embracing something simpler and surprisingly powerful. It's called Nona Maxing. Nona is Italian for grandma, and the idea is to live like an Italian grandmother. That means walking more, eating real, simple food, staying connected to family and community, and slowing down enough to actually enjoy your life. And there's real science supporting this. Italy consistently ranks among the longest-lived countries in the world, and the region of Sardinia is one of a handful of places on Earth known as Blue Zones, where people routinely live past 100. I've told you about the Blue Zones. And people in these blue zones typically follow the same daily habits, like walking every day. Harvard researcher Daniel Lieberman calls that our most natural form of movement. And it's been shown to help people live longer, even just walking an extra 15 minutes a day. Mindset matters too. How you think about aging can actually influence how you age. Add in strong social connections, a sense of purpose, and less hustle and hurry, and you've got a lifestyle that supports both mental and physical health. This trend isn't new. It's just a reminder that sometimes the healthiest life isn't optimized for maximum productivity. It's simply a life well lived, like your Nona, your Italian grandmother.

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0: John Tesh. John Tesh with Gibb Gerard and Gibb, according to a census data report, the 75, I'm not there yet, the 75 plus workforce is the fastest growing of all demographics. Now, I think it's because bosses are like, I want somebody who's going to stay for a while and has experience. What do you think?
2: I think it's twofold. I think it's people who retired and got really bored and they're using the gig economy to meet other people. I think it's some people who have been, you know, are maybe in the second half of their career. They've raised children, they've done stuff, but they still need to work. And so they're taking on, you know, temporary work or part-time work. And I think there's a lot of bosses who are inclined to have the cheaper labor force with a ton of expertise and are willing to allow these people to work. Right. I hope it's not the depressing reason of people who just like, they have to keep working to support, you know, medical treatments and stuff like that. That's the scary side.
0: Yeah. But there is some of that, I'm sure.
2: I'm sure.
0: Yeah, it's not the predominant part.
2: Right. Yeah, I think it's a lot of different factors. But the good news is I love when I have an older guy in the Uber and I can hear about life stories and all kinds of stuff. Yeah, I love it.
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0: this time. All right, my intelligent listeners, please make sure you're signed up for my daily life hacks newsletter. I love this thing. You can do it. You can sign up on my website, tesh.com. And when you sign up, then my hand-picked life hacks reach you every morning. So right now, I've got some good news about migraines I want to share with you. A study from the University of Washington, even if you don't get them, you can help a friend who has them. So a study from Washington says you can reduce the number and intensity of migraines simply by getting 22 minutes of exercise every day. The researchers recruited nearly 5,000 people, and they had suffered chronic migraines, including those who had 15 or more migraines a month. Can you imagine? Participants completed detailed questionnaires about their symptoms, their sleep and exercise habits. The result, more than two-thirds of the people who had chronic migraines, they got very little, if any, exercise. But those who got about 22 minutes a day of moderate to vigorous exercise, they tended to get fewer migraines. And the migraines they did get were much less intense. Lead researcher Dr. Mason Dyes believes it's because exercise triggers the release of pain-killing and mood-boosting endorphins, which have been shown to help reduce common migraine triggers like stress and insomnia. Again, just 22 minutes a day of moderate to intense exercise can lead to fewer, less intense migraines. That includes running or brisk walking, playing sports, even heavy-duty cleaning or gardening.
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0: Welcome back to Intelligence for Your Life. John Tesh with you. Let's hit you with a couple of random facts you can use at your next dinner party. Number one, a nurse and a teacher happen to be the two professions tied as more stressful than any other. Next, just over half of women, 51%, believe their friends intentionally sabotage their diets. Wow. What do you think, ladies? And the average woman will buy 220 candles over the course of her lifetime. It's Intelligence for Your Life.
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10: A cool night for the month of May tonight. Look for low temperatures in the low to mid 40s with a clear sky. A beautiful day Friday with sunshine, afternoon highs low to mid 70s. Clouds returning for Saturday, even a slight shower chance. Look for highs mid to upper 70s. From the Storm Track 9 Weather Center, I'm meteorologist David Glenn.

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3: A cool night for the month of May tonight. Look for low temperatures in the low to mid 40s with a clear sky. A beautiful day Friday with sunshine, afternoon highs low to mid 70s. Clouds returning for Saturday, even a slight shower chance. Look for highs mid to upper 70s. From the Storm Track 9 Weather Center, I'm meteorologist David Glenn.

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1: We're sunny 92.3 WDEF-FM HD1 Chattanooga.

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1: 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And then each Friday morning, James and Kim will select ticket winners for some of the hottest live shows coming up in Atlanta and Nashville, including Hilary Duff and more. But that's not all, because all the entries will be included in a nationwide drawing for $5,000 cash. And hey, who couldn't use a little extra cash these days, right?
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6: A cool night for the month of May tonight. Look for low temperatures in the low to mid 40s with a clear sky. A beautiful day Friday with sunshine, afternoon highs low to mid 70s. Clouds returning for Saturday, even a slight shower chance. Look for highs mid to upper 70s. From the Storm Track 9 Weather Center, I'm meteorologist David Glenn.

0: From the sunny 92.3 HEP Cooling Studios. 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
1: We're sunny 92.3. 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
2: A cool night for the month of May tonight. Look for low temperatures in the low to mid 40s with a clear sky. A beautiful day Friday with sunshine, afternoon highs low to mid 70s. Clouds returning for Saturday, even a slight shower chance. Look for highs mid to upper 70s. From the Storm Track 9 Weather Center, I'm meteorologist David Glenn.

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1: We're sunny 92.3. 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
4: A cool night for the month of May tonight. Look for low temperatures in the low to mid 40s with a clear sky. A beautiful day Friday with sunshine, afternoon highs low to mid 70s. Clouds returning for Saturday, even a slight shower chance. Look for highs mid to upper 70s. From the Storm Track 9 Weather Center, I'm meteorologist David Glenn.

0: from the sunny 92.3 HEP Roofing Studios. 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

0: 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But that's not all, because all the entries will be included in a nationwide drawing for $5,000 cash. And hey, who couldn't use a little extra cash these days, right?
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4: Friday, plenty of sunshine. Afternoon highs reaching the lower 70s. By Saturday to start the weekend, more clouds come in, even a slight shower chance. Look for highs mid to upper 70s, a better chance of showers on Sunday. From the Storm Track 9 Weather Center, I'm meteorologist David Glenn.

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0: lift your morning to another level with James and Kim.
1: This is not headline news. New York City welcomed its first full-scale casino. Before this, the only way New Yorkers could gamble was riding the subway at night. A study finds the longer you played football, the worse your cognitive skills. For more details, Google Terry Bradshaw. And the Miami Vice reboot will be called Miami Vice 85, because that's the age of the average Miami Vice fan. This is not headline news.
2: This is not headline news. Time to get up and get going this morning. We're James and Kim. All right, quick reminder, two tickets up for grabs to Josh Groban and Jennifer Hudson. It's their final pair that we're giving away. It's for their June 16th concert at Bridgestone Arena in Nashville. Looking at the forecast, partly sunny, 74 for the high today. And it's a Mother's Day weekend. We're going to be talking about your mom this weekend. So, or this morning on the show. And, yeah, we appreciate our moms. We really do. If you have a funny story about your mom, feel free to text. The Trust Federal Credit Union text line is always open. 40% chance of rain tomorrow. Hit and miss with the showers tomorrow. 80 for the high. And then on Mother's Day, it looks like partly sunny skies. Pop-up showers on Sunday. Yeah, Sunday, it's not a total washout. So take mom to the Chattanooga market. We'll talk more about the market throughout the show today, too. So, hey, rise and shine. Time to get up, get going.
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0: All right, what's the one slang word that has stood the test of time? We'll get to that here in just a second. Let me give you the Study 92.3 Spring in the Cash 5K keyword. It's the word pastel. Pastel, like the color pastel. All right, key that into our website, study923.com. You have a shot at winning $5,000 in cash. And we're giving away a bunch of concert tickets. So most slang disappears fast. Think about how many words sounded trendy for a couple of months, and then they kind of vanished forever. But according to a linguist on the PBS series Other Words, one word has stood the test of time. And it is the word, if you guessed it, congratulations to you, it's the word cool.
1: Wow, that's pretty cool.
2: Really? Wow, cool.
1: Cool.
3: You know how you think giving a kid a cool name will make him cool? It doesn't.
1: Oh, man, that's not cool.
4: Good cool. It was so cool. I know you've heard it a billion times and it probably gets old, but you're the man.
0: Okay. All right, so part of the reason is it's how flexible it is. Cool can describe somebody laid back or stylish or impressive or just likable. You can say, cool it. You can ask, are we cool? Or even eat some cool ranch Doritos. Yeah. So, yeah, there you go. The one slang word that has stood the test of time is the word cool.
1: Seriously? That is not cool.

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The National Mental Health Helpline is 1-800-662-HELP. So don't wait until it's too late. Go ahead and make that call and get some help. Thanks to each and all of you at WDEF for all you do for our community. We really do appreciate it.

0: 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No problem. 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

0: Sunny 92.3, the best variety of your music for a better start to your Friday. Yeah, it's the weekend. The weekend is here. Last night, I did something I haven't done in a while. It's probably been about a year since I've bowled. I feel like I bowl about once, maybe twice a year. But we were at spare time, and I say we, and I say the Sunny 92.3 bowling team. So we got a team together, and we had so much fun with Strike Out the Stigma with the AIM Center. We teamed up with the AIM Center, met so many Sunny 92.3 listeners, and it was a friendly competition. But I have to admit, we came in first place. Now, I did post this. I said, you know, the second and third place teams must have been really, really bad because the Sunny 92.3 bowling team came in first place. But it was all for a great cause. We even got trophies. I can't remember the last time I got a trophy for anything. But anyway, it was really cool. My daughter, Lucy, was a part of the team. But anyway, it was just so much fun. The AIM Center, oh, get behind this wonderful organization. 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
4: The sunny 92.3 Langley Roofing Weather Center.
5: A chilly start to the day with partly cloudy skies, then becoming mostly sunny today with high temperatures in the low to mid 70s. Tonight's partly cloudy with low temperatures nearing 50. Saturday, a slight chance for a couple showers, otherwise partly sunny with high temperatures in the upper 70s. From the Storm Track 9 Weather Center, I'm meteorologist Olivia Glass.
4: From the sunny 92.3 HEP Cooling Studios. 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
6: We're sunny 92.3 WDEFFM HD1 Chattanooga.

0: The James and Kim Eye Opener. Named after the face you make when you hear about it on Sunny 92.3.
1: Hey, welcome to the Eye Opener. Don't forget, this weekend, it's all about mom. It should be all about mom every day, right? It's Mother's Day on Sunday. If you're celebrating Mother's Day and you haven't figured out what you're doing just yet, it's time for a cram session. 47% of Americans plan to celebrate Mother's Day this year. 39 said that they're closer to their mother growing up. Also, the average person plans to spend $284 on gifts. If you want to shout out to me and let me know what you're getting your mother, let me know, all right? 423-642-9236. Yeah, we want to know some good gift ideas for mom this weekend. Hey, a woman's viral rant on TikTok has asked people to stay quarantined on the Hanta virus cruise ship. A lot of folks talking about this, obviously. Unfortunately, for her, it's too late. Some of those people got off the ship. Here's part of that rant.
2: So the people on the boat with the Hanta virus and they want to get off. Well, I ain't trying to be heartless and cruel, but no, y'all can't get off. Stay out there. Listen, let them control it while y'all out there in the water. Go out on the balcony, do whatever y'all need to do. We don't need no more over here spreading and taking us out. I'm sorry. Now, I'm not trying to be insensitive. I understand y'all got families, y'all got kids y'all want to get to, but what y'all want to do? Come home and infect them?
1: All right. The risk is low. We're at a level 3, but it's being closely monitored. Hopefully this is the last time we talk about that virus. All right, listen to this. A man was pulled over going 100 miles per hour, and he tells police that he was late to a wedding. This guy was dressed in informal attire. The posted limit on that highway, by the way, on Interstate 95, it was 70 miles an hour. All right? The police officer took this guy to jail. The sheriff later said that unfortunately for this guy, he didn't realize that Brevard County doesn't give warnings when it comes to violations. Going to a wedding anytime soon, don't speed. Don't speed going to any place. Be careful. And that's this morning's Eye Opener.

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14: 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Dad takes control of the television and has forced the family to watch Die Hard so many times you no longer care about the fate of the Nakatomi Building. Well now, thanks to Jamco, those days are over. Using 1980s technology of recalled VCRs due to radiation concerns, the new remote control jammer not only blocks Dad's remote from controlling the TV, it punishes him by making his remote hand slightly numb. How? Well, radiation. And by automatically locking your TV on one station that's guaranteed to make him avoid the remote completely. The Bravo Channel. So while Mom enjoys the reunion of the Real Housewives of Beverly Hills, the rest of the family can revel in Dad's frustrating ability to change the channel. Yippee-ki-yay, Mother, Father. You've been blocked. Thanks to the all-new electric remote control jammer from Jamco. Get one for your mom today. Because next month they're programmed to do exactly the opposite for Father's Day.
0: If I could just find the remote sometimes. All right, happy Mother's Day. We love you, moms. It's news time now.
15: Good morning, everyone. I'm Dane Wormlinger. And here's a look at your top headlines this hour. New details are emerging about how a Tryon High School student ended up in federal immigration custody this week. Walker County Sheriff Steve Wilson says state troopers arrested Elder Aguilar Macario following a traffic stop on May 2nd. He was then taken to the Walker County Jail for booking. Aguilar Macario was later picked up by ICE. Happening today, we expect to get more answers as to what's next for law enforcement in Cahuta, as the town is now without a police department. That's after a public dispute involving Mayor Ron Shinnick. The town council will hold a special meeting at 5 o'clock this evening. In the meantime, the Whitfield County Sheriff's Office is handling calls for the town. After both the State House and Senate passed bills to redraw Tennessee's congressional map, Governor Bill Lee has signed it into law. A Democratic effort to slow down the process of adopting new congressional maps failed. As far as our local lawmakers, both Republican Representatives Michelle Renaud and Greg Vidal voted present in the House vote. All others voted along party lines. From News Channel 9, I'm Dane Wormlinger.
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5: The sunny 92.3 Langley Roofing Weather Center.
6: A chilly start to the day with partly cloudy skies, then becoming mostly sunny today with high temperatures in the low to mid 70s. Tonight's partly cloudy with low temperatures nearing 50. Saturday, a slight chance for a couple showers, otherwise partly sunny with high temperatures in the upper 70s. From the Storm Track 9 Weather Center, I'm meteorologist Olivia Glass.

We're sending 92.3. All right, stay with me because coming up right around 6:40, as we always do on Friday, we've got Coach Jay's Friday inspiration. And obviously, it's all about mom. So, it's coming up here in just a minute. We're sending 92.3. Look at that sunrise. Oh, it's a beautiful day.

0: Getting you ready for a Mother's Day weekend. Don't forget Mom on Sunday. Yeah, it's Mother's Day. Happy Mother's Day. So every Friday, we've been doing this for so long, we team up with Coach Jay, who is a bus driver for Howard High School, and he sends us the Friday inspiration, and I love this one this week. It's all about Mom. Rise and shine on Bus 389. It's Inspiration Friday. Yeah, Mother's Day, a heartfelt tradition going back to 1908. Good morning, James and Kim. Good morning, Sunny 92.3 listeners, students, and parents, especially mothers. Behind every great kid is an exhausted mother. Nobody fully understands or cares about us like our moms. Mothers are superheroes who takes care of 1, yeah, meals, 2, laundry, 3, well-being, 4, transportation, 5, school activities, 6, emotional support. She is the calm in our morning storms. Every year, we set aside one day to honor her. We bring flowers, candy, candles, have dinner, or maybe a small bite. For the great multitasker, we've got to get this just right. Keep this in mind when the fanfare fades on Sunday. If your mother were given a choice, the gift she'll cherish most of all is the sound of her loved one's voice. And Coach Jay says, "Hello, Mom," with a little picture of a telephone. Coach Jay, thinking outside the bus, pass it on or post it. And happy Mother's Day.
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We're studying 92.3 as we head into the weekend. We'll talk about bear and deer. Crazy animal stories coming up after Hootie and the Blowfish.

0: We're setting 92.3, the best variety of your music. Yes, it's Friday. Aren't you excited? Are you excited for the weekend? Treat mom. It's spoil mom. Spoil mom all weekend, especially on Sunday. It's all about mom this weekend. And looking at the forecast, it looks like pop-up showers just kind of hit and miss on Sunday. So a 30% chance of showers on Mother's Day here in Chattanooga. So it's going to be, it looks like a nice day, not a total washout. Let's see, 40% chance of rain tomorrow, 80 for the high, 74 for the high today, and dry, excuse me. Partly sunny skies. So it's the next few days, really, really looking nice. Yeah, it's definitely springtime, and we're hearing more and more of these animals kind of going crazy. The bears are out, not just in the Great Smoky Mountains or in the Ocoee area. Some folks in East Brainerd spotted one. We've been talking about that all week this week near Ace Hardware off of East Brainerd Road. Wow, that bear. What's that bear thinking? But I'm reading all these stories with the deer. Like in Florida, this deer got loose in a restaurant. And it was like two or three deer. That's crazy. And then the police were called to a bank. They thought it was a robbery, and the police surrounded the bank, and all of a sudden they found out it was a buck going crazy, and they just totally demolished this bank, this deer did. And anyway, that was up north. Also, this happened in Michigan. It was a nursing home where a deer got loose, just came in through the door, and you can imagine all the all the patients. There's one doctor, and you'll probably see this on social, was chasing this deer all over this nursing home. So you can imagine the excitement. That's probably the most excitement they've gotten all year so far. So the animals are out in full force. It's that time of year, springtime.
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0: Oh, yeah. Go Braves! And they're taking on the Dodgers this weekend, and they're on the West Coast. They've had a great season so far. It's chilly. Bundle up. In fact, I say bundle up, then you'll shed the coat for sure. But it's 48 here on South Broad Street. Beautiful, beautiful sunrise. Right now, we're crash-free.
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0: I ran a deal one time, Columbus, Ohio, 200 Kroger stores, 18-ounce Jif, 99 cents. Yeah, yeah, yeah, I did that. It'll never happen again. Never, never. Even the bad moms bought Jif that week. Mama, this peanut butter tastes better. Don't get used to it, boy. I ain't giving up cigarettes and I ain't giving up Red Bull. So when it's gone, it's gone. That was a unchoosy mom. Like, I'm sure you've all seen an unchoosy mom at the grocery store, right? Like yelling at their kid or something. Like, choosy, I wasn't choosy when I met your daddy. I ain't about to start with no peanut butter. You better put that brand name peanut butter back on the shelf or I might choose to leave you in the parking lot like I did your brother. You didn't know you had a brother, did you?
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this is Dr. Jim McGinley with a reminder that May is Mental Health Awareness Month, and I want to share three items with you. One, I look forward to the future with hope and enthusiasm. Two, when things are going badly, I'm helped by knowing they cannot stay that way forever. And number three, I have enough time to accomplish the things that I want to that are important to me. If you answer yes to these, that indicates that you're navigating life well, your coping mechanisms are effective, and you have a sense of positivity and hopefulness. If your answers to these are no, it indicates that you may be experiencing hopelessness and despair, which are indicators of depression. And it would be helpful to call the National Helpline, which is 1-800-662-HELP. And thanks to WDEF for all you do for our community.

0: We're sunny at 92.3. Is all about the variety. Beautiful, beautiful morning. A little chilly, too. We're all in the 40s. 48 here on South Broad Street. 47 in Cleveland. I see you waking up. If you're waking up in Dalton this morning, you're 50 degrees in Dalton. It's going to warm up nicely. 74. It's going to be a nice, nice day. Nice week. It kind of hit and miss with the showers. But nothing too serious. Nothing, 40% tomorrow, 30% pop-up showers here and there on Mother's Day. Speaking of Mother's Day, don't forget, Mother's Day is Sunday. And make sure you get a card before they run out of the good ones.
1: She's done so much for you. So this Sunday, do something for her with Hallmark's line of honest Mother's Day cards.
2: You do so much. Clean, wash, and cook. But please wear a bra to the breakfast nook.
3: It's not easy to say, I'll give it a try. I want all your money when you finally die.
1: Hallmark's Honest Mother's Day cards. Give mom the ultimate gift, the truth.
3: I love you so much. Nothing better than you. But Sunday, I'll ignore you to watch Mortal Kombat 2.
0: Oh, yeah, get a good Mother's Day card. And don't forget mom. Maybe take her to the Chattanooga Market. I've got my whole day planned out because it's kind of crazy because... Christy, my wife Christy, and my two daughters, they're going with a group of friends. They got tickets to the Savannah Bananas in Atlanta, and that they're going to be there all day on Sunday. And I had a ticket, but I gave it to somebody else. And I said, I want to spend all day with my mama. So I've got all day with my mom, but I'm going to go. There's two restaurants I'm going to go to. I'm going to pick and choose some things she wants to do, wants to eat. She's already looked at the menus with these restaurants. And then I'm going to the Chattanooga Market to get some flowers. And then I'm going to watch the Braves game with her. She's a huge Braves fan. So feel free to share what you're going to do with your mom. But maybe she's away from Chattanooga. Yeah, give her a call at least, okay? We appreciate you, moms. We're crash-free this morning. Hopefully, it'll stay that way.
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5: Good morning, everyone. I'm Dane Wormlinger. And here's a look at your top headlines this hour. New details are emerging about how a Tryon High School student ended up in federal immigration custody this week. Walker County Sheriff Steve Wilson says state troopers arrested Elder Aguilar Macario following a traffic stop on May 2nd. He was then taken to the Walker County Jail for booking. Aguilar Macario was later picked up by ICE. Happening today, we expect to get more answers as to what's next for law enforcement in Cahutta, as the town is now without a police department. That's after a public dispute involving Mayor Ron Shinnick. The town council will hold a special meeting at 5 o'clock this evening. In the meantime, the Whitfield County Sheriff's Office is handling calls for the town. After both the State House and Senate passed bills to redraw Tennessee's congressional map, Governor Bill Lee has signed it into law, a Democratic effort to slow down the process.

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I'm going to give you the Spring Into Cash 5K keyword. 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

Sports Study 92.3. His music has skyrocketed since the movie has come out. Hey, all right. What's the one slang word that has stood the test of time? Let's talk about it next.

0: All right, what's the one slang word that has stood the test of time? We'll get to that here in just a second. Let me give you the Sunny 92.3 Spring in the Cash 5K keyword. It's the word pastel. Pastel, like the color pastel. All right, key that into our website, sunny923.com. You have a shot at winning $5,000 in cash. And we're giving away a bunch of concert tickets. So most slang disappears fast. Think about how many words sounded trendy for a couple of months, and then they kind of vanished forever. But according to a linguist on the PBS series Other Words, one word has stood the test of time, and it is the word, if you guessed it, congratulations to you, it's the word cool.
1: Wow, that's pretty cool.
2: Really? Wow, cool.
1: Cool.
3: You know how you think giving a kid a cool name will make him cool? It doesn't.
1: Oh, man, that's not cool.
4: Good cool. It was so cool. I know you've heard it a billion times and it probably gets old, but you're the man.
0: Okay. All right, so part of the reason is it's how flexible it is. Cool can describe somebody laid back or stylish or impressive or just likable. You can say, cool it. You can ask, are we cool? Or even eat some cool ranch Doritos. Yeah. So, yeah, there you go. The one slang word that has stood the test of time is the word cool.
1: Seriously? That is not cool.
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0: 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We're crash-free right now. Hopefully, it'll stay that way. We'll keep you updated.
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Tammy Hirth, yeah, we are on the same page this morning. That's always been my favorite slang word or favorite slang phrase. Daggummit. Yeah, I'm right there with you. She just texted me that just a little while ago. We're talking about slang words. Daggummit.

0: talk about the slang word that has stood the test of time, and that's the word cool. And Teresa, and thanks for everybody's text this morning and phone calls. Teresa, yes, she goes, it's cool outside. It's cool.
1: Yeah, it
0: is definitely cool outside. Some folks are waking up in the upper 30s. It's 46 here on South Broad Street, downtown Chattanooga. We're Sunny 92.3.

0: Sunny 92.3, the best variety of your music for a better start to your Friday. Yeah, it's the weekend. The weekend is here. Last night, I did something I haven't done in a while. It's probably been about a year since I've bowled. I feel like I bowl about once, maybe twice a year. But we were at Spare Time, and I say we, and I say the Sunny 92.3 bowling team. So we got a team together, and we had so much fun with Strike Out the Stigma with the AIM Center. We teamed up with the AIM Center, met so many Sunny 92.3 listeners, and it was a friendly competition. But I have to admit, we came in first place. Now, I did post this. I said, you know, the second and third place teams must have been really, really bad because the Sunny 92.3 bowling team came in first place. But it was all for a great cause. We even got trophies. I can't remember the last time I got a trophy for anything. But anyway, it was really cool. My daughter, Lucy, was a part of the team. But anyway, it was just so much fun. 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
0: Watch out for an accident. It looks like it's pulled off into the parking lot. East 3rd Street at Roanoke. I'm looking at the TDOT traffic cameras, and I don't want to jinx this, but for a Friday, you're looking okay this morning. Let's see. I'm clicking on a camera. I'm kind of confused. You know, it gets really slow westbound 24 as you head towards the Ridge Cut. But I haven't spotted anything to, you know, major to get in your way. We'll keep you updated.
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12: The sunny 92.3 Langley Roofing Weather Center.
13: A chilly start to the day with partly cloudy skies, then becoming mostly sunny today with high temperatures in the low to mid 70s. Tonight's partly cloudy with low temperatures nearing 50. Saturday, a slight chance for a couple showers, otherwise partly sunny with high temperatures in the upper 70s. From the Storm Track 9 Weather Center, I'm meteorologist Olivia Glass.
12: From the sunny 92.3 HEP Roofing Studios. 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
14: We're sunny 92.3 WDEFFM HD1 Chattanooga.

We're sunny 92.3, the Max 3 Boys quit playing games with my heart. You know what I was just thinking about? I'm just going to put this out there. During that song, Quit Playing Games with My Heart, I dated this girl for almost 3 years, and then she went off to college. And I remember after it was 1 year, we had this kind of long-distance relationship. We were about 6 hours away. And she called up one night, and she goes, James, I've been thinking about this. Can we just start dating other people? And I was like, okay. And there was like this pause. I said, yeah, sure. Let's start dating other people. And then she was like, well, you didn't have to like agree so fast. And I was like, wait, hold up. Is that a game you're trying to play or what? I can't. Oh, okay. But anyway, it's the things you live and learn, I guess, in relationships, right? I don't think I was going to win anything there. I just wanted to throw that out at you. Thanks for listening. We're setting 92.3.

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14: 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And by automatically locking your TV on one station that's guaranteed to make him avoid the remote completely. The Bravo Channel. 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Yippee-ki-yay, Mother, Father. You've been blocked. Thanks to the all-new electric remote control jammer from Jamco. Get one for your mom today, because next month they're programmed to do exactly the opposite for Father's Day.
0: I don't know about you, but the thing is, with our remote, it's so tiny, and we lose it all the time. I'm like, where did you put the remote? I don't know. Where did you put the remote? Where did you put the remote? Oh, my goodness. All right. Happy Mother's Day, 8:13. We're setting 92.3. You're a

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He's on one of our podcasts. Wherever you find your podcast, check out the Change Kim podcast. Josie, thank you very much for texting me just a second ago. Appreciate it. We were talking about this earlier, too. Some gift ideas, some unique gift ideas. My kids know how much I love jewelry, and they always give me something that says mom on it, something very special, and that's either a bracelet or a necklace. So thank you very much for chiming in. Josie, happy Mother's Day to you. Happy Mother's Day to all of our fabulous moms. We're setting 92.3.

0: 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You know what this is all about?
1: We don't need no more over here spreading and taking us out. Okay. I'm sorry.
0: Okay. This is a viral video. We'll talk about it in the Sunny Eye Opener. It's coming up after.

0: The James and Kim Eye Opener. 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
1: Hey, welcome to the Eye Opener. Don't forget, this weekend, it's all about mom. It should be all about mom every day, right? It's Mother's Day on Sunday. If you're celebrating Mother's Day and you haven't figured out what you're doing just yet, it's time for a cram session. 47% of Americans plan to celebrate Mother's Day this year. 39 said that they're closer to their mother growing up. Also, the average person plans to spend $284 on gifts. If you want to shout out to me and let me know what you're getting your mother, let me know, all right? 423-642-9236. Yeah, we want to know some good gift ideas for mom this weekend. Hey, a woman's viral rant on TikTok has asked people to stay quarantined on the Hanta virus cruise ship. A lot of folks talking about this, obviously. Unfortunately, for her, it's too late. Some of those people got off the ship. Here's part of that rant.
2: So the people on the boat with the Hanta virus and they want to get off. Well, I ain't trying to be heartless and cruel, but no, y'all can't get off. Stay out there. Listen, let them control it while y'all out there in the water. Go out on the balcony, do whatever y'all need to do. We don't need no more over here spreading and taking us out. I'm sorry. Now, I'm not trying to be insensitive. I understand y'all got families, y'all got kids y'all want to get to, but what y'all want to do? Come home and infect me?
1: All right. The risk is low. We're at a level

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0: Sunny 92.3, the best variety of your music for a better start to your fraud day. Yeah, it's the weekend. The weekend is here. Last night, I did something I haven't done in a while. It's probably been about a year since I've bowled. I feel like I bowl about once, maybe twice a year. But we were at Spare Time, and I say we, and I say the Sunny 92.3 bowling team. So we got a team together, and we had so much fun with Strike Out the Stigma with the AIM Center. We teamed up with the AIM Center, met so many Sunday Night 23 listeners, and it was a friendly competition. But I have to admit, we came in first place. Now, I did post this. I said, you know, the second and third place teams must have been really, really bad because the Sunday Night 23 bowling team came in first place. But it was all for a great cause. We even got trophies. I can't remember the last time I got a trophy for anything. But anyway, it was really cool. My daughter Lucy was a part of the team. But it was just so much fun. The AIM Center, get behind this wonderful organization. 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All right, my hearts and prayers goes out to all those that are thinking to themselves, you know what, I'm just kind of sad this weekend because it's Mother's Day because I don't have my mother. Oh, my goodness. Let's be mindful of those around us that they may be sad because of that. But, hey, let's celebrate Mom this weekend. And hopefully you've got your mom with you and spoil her this weekend. Have a fantastic Mother's Day weekend. Talk to you on Monday. So long.
1: 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A magic moment brought to you by TVFCU, your local financial partner.
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11: Mostly sunny and dry for today with high temperatures in the low to mid 70s. Tonight, partly cloudy with low temperatures nearing 50. Saturday, a slight chance for a couple showers. Otherwise, partly sunny with high temperatures in the upper 70s. And for Mother's Day Sunday, another chance for an afternoon thundershower. High temperatures around 80. From the StormTrack 9 Weather Center, I'm meteorologist Olivia Glass.
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1: Well, good morning. Now that you found us, lock us in. Sunny 92.3 Friday. One of our favorite words, right? It's a no-repeat 9-to-5 work day. I'll have Dollywood tickets during lunch, a Sal Cerritos winner, and all of your favorite songs. I'm Patty Sanders.

0: 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Well, we're making it easy with the Sunny Spring Into Cash 5K giveaway. 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And then each Friday morning, James and Kim will select ticket winners for some of the hottest live shows coming up in Atlanta and Nashville, including Hilary Duff and more. But that's not all, because all the entries will be included in a nationwide drawing for $5,000 cash. And hey, who couldn't use a little extra cash these days, right?
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0: You take a little bit of yesterday, blend it with the good stuff from today, and we wake you up live, local, 5 a.m. weekday mornings with James Howard and Kim Carson. Well, that makes a sunny 92.3. Morning, I just talked with Lisa McAllister at Alder & Cox Insurance. Final winner of lunch for 20 from Salsarita's. That is a bunch of people. Lisa, congratulations, and tell your crew there at Alder & Cox, enjoy. So thanks for playing along. I hope we can do this again soon. Lunch for 20 sounds pretty awesome, and Salsarita's always sounds pretty awesome. Final winner, this go around at least, Lisa McAllister with Alder & Cox Insurance. 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
10: From the sunny 92.3 Langley Roofing Weather Center.
0: Okay, a nice couple of days. We'll see about 72 to 75 today. 80 on Saturday with partly sunny skies. Few showers. And 81 on Mother's Day Sunday, but really not too bad. In the Choo Choo City, it's 63, and we are always sunny.
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0: deny. Well, good morning, Chattanooga Valley. How's your Friday? Don't we love that word? East Ridge, Signal Mountain, Kimball, and South Pittsburgh. Caught you listening, Sunny 92.3. Oh, my midday word today is roses, as in, you know, what mom doesn't love roses for Mother's Day. Roses is my midday word. Now add that to sunny923.com. You'll see spring into cash, and you'll add the word roses, maybe your name and email, what have you. You'll be qualifying for $5,000 as the national prize, 5K. And a little bit closer to home, you're qualifying for Noah Kahn tickets. He's in Atlanta this summer. Got you taken care of there. Roses, midday word today.
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0: A little bit of yesterday, a little bit of today, and James and Kim weekday mornings. Did you miss a little bit of James and Kim, by the way, this morning? It's okay. They're on demand. We can catch up when we have time. Sunny923.com. Just scroll down. James and Kim, their latest podcast, their eye-opener, a bunch of stuff with James and Kim, making it easy for us. Sunny 92.3. So Nightfall is tonight, every Friday night, thanks to Chattanooga Presents. We get free live music downtown. Today is just the second week. It goes right through July. Thank you, Chattanooga Presents. You give us so much here in Chattanooga. Let's see. Tonight, the opener at 7, Blake Worthington. And at 8 o'clock, the headliner is Alicia Blue. Says here she grew up in Southern California and Southern Texas. So she'll do a little Americana, some folk, some alternative, some country. And a little bit more should be awesome. And it's free, and the weather's going to be great. Nightfall tonight with Chattanooga Presents.
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9: Mostly sunny and dry for today with high temperatures in the low to mid 70s. Tonight, partly cloudy with low temperatures nearing 50. Saturday, a slight chance for a couple showers. Otherwise, partly sunny with high temperatures in the upper 70s. And for Mother's Day Sunday, another chance for an afternoon thundershower. High temperatures around 80. From the Storm Track 9 Weather Center, I'm meteorologist Olivia Glass.
0: It's 63 in the Choo Choo City. Pollen count today's in the moderate range. Looks like hickory, mulberry, and birch will be causing some problems, possibly. Dollywood tickets up for grabs in just over an hour, right here.
8: No one loves you like your mama, and no one can give you that look like her either.
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We gave away tickets to his concert for a day or two ago. I bet it was awesome. Bruno Mars, Sunny 92.3. Sunny Sports, let's see. Basketball, Pistons over the Cavs last night. And the Thunder over the Lakers. Tonight, Knicks and the 76ers play. 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

0: 80s, 90s, 2K, and today, James Howard and Kim Carson to wake you up live, local, right in this very studio, live at 5 a.m. weekday mornings, sunny 92.3. Happy Mother's Day weekend. Melissa Lale is here. Chattanooga Market, it's celebrating, I don't know, maybe 20, 25 years now in Chattanooga. It is awesome and extra special for Mother's Day. Flowers and music and lunch. Tell us about it. It's this Sunday.
1: That's right. We really make it a gift that's already wrapped up for you, because all you've got to do is bring mom. You know, as a mother myself, I can tell you all moms want is to spend time with their family.
0: Yes.
1: So this is a great way to do it, and it's totally free to go. Of course, you're going to find a gift for mom there, so that's going to be a hit. And then you're going to find plenty of lunch options. We've got, like, I don't know, usually there's around 30 eateries. Between food trucks and carts.
0: Wow.
1: Yeah. And then, of course, there's always live music. So it's a great way to spend Mother's Day.
0: It really is. And again, that is First Horizon Pavilion every Sunday right through the summer, into the fall, into the winter, literally into the holidays. First Horizon Pavilion downtown from 11 until 4 every Sunday, and no admission. And Sunny 92.3 is proud to be a sponsor for the Chattanooga Market. It's going to be a perfect way to spend Mother's Day this Sunday.
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2: From the sunny 92.3 Langley Roofing Weather Center.
0: a nice couple of days as we make our way to Mother's Day. That's 75 today, 80 on Saturday, then Mother's Day 76 with a few showers popping up late Sunday afternoon. It's 66, sunny 92.3 live, local, midday.

0: 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Charlie Puth, he's on tour. 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
11: Mostly sunny and dry for today with high temperatures in the low to mid 70s. Tonight, partly cloudy with low temperatures nearing 50. Saturday, a slight chance for a couple showers, otherwise partly sunny with high temperatures in the upper 70s. And for Mother's Day Sunday, another chance for an afternoon thundershower, high temperatures around 80. From the Storm Track 9 Weather Center, I'm meteorologist Olivia Glass.
0: This is such a nice day. It's 63, nice and sunny. 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

Sunny 92.3. 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Worship from Abba's House on the radio. 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And then you can take Mom to the Chattanooga Market for Mother's Day. Flowers, handmade gifts everywhere. Up to 200 vendors, local farmers, a couple of dozen food trucks. It's a lot of fun. So let Mom eat and then pick out a few things she'd like to have. See you at the market Sunday. We are Sunny.

Yeah, now that you found us, lock us in. We're on the radio, we're online, we're on your smartphone and your smart speaker. Sunny 92.3. Hi there, caller number 9. Let's send you to Dollywood. They are now open, by the way. I was just checking the Dollywood schedule. Here is your question, caller number 9. When you're at Dollywood and you jump into the bumper cars and you start running into the other bumper cars, what is that ride called at Dollywood? The Demolition Derby or the Dolly Demon Drivers? The Demolition Derby or the Dolly Demon Drivers? Caller 9 with the right answer. You're going to Dollywood. 423-642-9236. 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

0: 92.3. Send you to Dollywood. What's my answer today? You're at Dollywood, you jump into the bumper cars, and you start running into the other bumper cars. What's the name of that ride at Dollywood?
1: Demolition Derby.
0: The Demolition Derby. I bet you've been there before. It's a lot of fun. And you get to go to that again. Two tickets to Dollywood for you. Hello there. What's your first name?
1: Liam.
0: All right, Liam. How's your weekend going? You're starting your weekend on a Friday? Are you ready for the weekend?
1: Great. Beautiful day.
0: It is a beautiful day. I'm glad you got through. I'm glad you won. And enjoy Dollywood on us. Thank you, sir.
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7: 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The bumper cars at Dollywood are known as the Demolition Derby, not the Dolly Demon Drivers. Lynn, enjoy Dollywood. Hey, we'll do it again next week. More Dollywood tickets during lunch. Loving it. Sunny 92.3. Nice and sunny today, maybe 74, 75 degrees, 80 on Saturday. Some showers in 82 come Mother's Day Sunday, but still a nice day or two. Currently 66.
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who wakes you up bright and early live at 5 a.m. weekday mornings. I'd be James Howard and Kim Carson, Sunny 92.3. They'll make you laugh, play your favorite songs. And this coming next week mornings, you'll have tickets to see Sunny artist Alex Warren live next week.

0: voice. That's Leanne Rimes here at Sunny 92.3. She's on tour. She's calling it the 30 Years of Blue Tour, celebrating it's been 30 years since that big hit song of hers, Blue. And I don't remember how old she was, maybe 12. I mean, and she had that voice, maybe 14, but still very, very young. So she is on tour. It's called 30 Years of Blue. Wow. And that voice is still there. We're Sunny 92.3. Our final winner for Lunch for 20 from Salsarita's Yummy is over at Alder and Cox Insurance, Lisa McAllister. 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Thank you, Salsarita's.
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15: Mostly sunny and dry for today with high temperatures in the low to mid 70s. Tonight, partly cloudy with low temperatures nearing 50. Saturday, a slight chance for a couple showers, otherwise partly sunny with high temperatures in the upper 70s. And for Mother's Day Sunday, another chance for an afternoon thundershower, high temperatures around 80. From the Storm Track 9 Weather Center, I'm meteorologist Olivia Glass.
0: It's just a beautiful afternoon. Yesterday it was so windy, there was no way I was going to have a good hair day. Today it's beautiful. 68 and sunny. 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

You know, I've got a vague memory of CeeLo at Riverbend years ago. I need to look up an old list of Riverbend performers. I've got a vague memory of him. I'm wondering if that memory is real. I'll look it up. Sunny 92.3. Roses is my midday word. Roses. Head to the website, put that there. You're in for five

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2: 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Doesn't need to be just Sunday to celebrate mom. 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Mm-hmm.

James Howard and Kim Carson. 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They'll have tickets to Sunny artist Alex Warren, who's on tour. He'll be here close by in about 2-3 weeks. You're winning starting Monday on Sunny.

0: Take a little bit of yesterday, blend it with all the good stuff from today. Sunny 92.3. Jim Brickman fans, don't miss the Jim Brickman radio show. That's how we've been waking you up for a very long time, Saturday mornings at 6 here at Sunny 92.3. Quickly, Sunny Sports, LeBron James. He is 41. He's played more NBA games than anybody in history. And he has a player option this year. So the question is, inquiring minds do want to know, where will LeBron James play next year? He does have an option. Right now, he has three options. Staying with the Los Angeles Lakers, they are in the playoffs. They play the Thunder tomorrow night. A potential return to the Cleveland Cavaliers or joining the Golden State Warriors with Steph Curry. That's also been mentioned. LeBron is 41. He's played more NBA games than anybody ever in the sport. He has a player option. He's got three choices. I guess we'll find out soon, hopefully. Sunny Sports.
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0: Enjoy these next couple of days. About 75 today, 80 on Saturday, some showers and 82 for Mother's Day Sunday. Those showers are rolling in. Looks like mid to late afternoon, so we'll have a couple of nice hours at least with Mom, right? Currently in the Choo Choo City at 69. We're sunny.
6: Sunny 92.3.

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Can you donate blood next couple of days? Blood Assurance says they have less than a two-day supply. O positive and O negative, all blood types actually. Bloodassurance.org for more. 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

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Live local middays, Sunny 92.3, number one at work. We are turning back the clock, looking what happened this day in years past, decades past, actually. 140 years ago today, Dr. John Pemberton came up with the secret formula for Coca-Cola syrup. 140 years ago today, it was in his backyard, somehow came up with it. He used regular water in that secret formula, but a drugstore clerk suggested Dr. Pemberton substitute carbonated water. He did. That's how Coca-Cola was born. Wow. On this day in 1984, Joni and Chachi got married. Did you ever watch Happy Days? And 50 years ago today, this was the number one song.

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1: Did you ever watch Welcome Back, Kotter? That theme song was number one on the radio 50 years ago today.
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And then it's Throwback Nation, all 80s and 90s. 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

0: Boy, so short of a song, I barely had time to run down, get a cup of coffee, and come back. Sunny 92.3, live local middays from our news partners at News Channel 9. There has been a shooting at John A. Patton Community Center. There is a heavy police presence off of Kelly's Ferry Road. Police say there is no threat to the public, but asks that everyone avoid the area as the investigation continues. From our news partners, there's been a shooting at John A. Patton Community Center. There is no threat to the public. Avoid the area if possible. That's in the news now. We're Sunny.
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10: From the Sunny 92.3 Langley Roofing Weather Center.
11: Mostly sunny and dry for today with high temperatures in the low to mid 70s. Tonight, partly cloudy with low temperatures nearing 50. Saturday, a slight chance for a couple showers. Otherwise, partly sunny with high temperatures in the upper 70s. And for Mother's Day Sunday, another chance for an afternoon thundershower. High temperatures around 80. From the Storm Track 9 Weather Center, I'm meteorologist Olivia Glass.
0: Nice, it's 70. We're sunny, always streaming live at Sunny923.com.
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quick traffic update for you. 75 North, First Cleveland exit. It looks like you'll see a lot of flashing lights. The accident is on your left in the median, in the grass, but also in the right lane. You're snaking your way through in the left lane. 75 North in Cleveland, sunny.

0: From the sunny 92.3 HEP Cooling Studios. 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
1: We're sunny 92.3. 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

0: pretty love song. 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By the way, with our no-repeat workdays, you don't hear the same song every 2 hours. You're not going to hear the same song twice by the same artist from 9 to 5. We guarantee the variety is here. Sunny 92.3. Mother's Day, Chattanooga Market this Sunday. Melissa Lale runs the market. Melissa, who is the sponsor that makes all of this possible? It's going to be a very special Mother's Day. Flower vendors, food trucks, dozens of artists, live music, and so much more. And with no admission, how is that made possible? Who's the big sponsor?
1: It's a Mother's Day tradition. It's Acura of Chattanooga, and thanks to them, we're so excited to be able to spoil mom. And they love mom too, so they're excited to sponsor it.
0: I just bet they are. So be sure to thank them. No admission charge. Chattanooga Market is every Sunday from 11 to 4. At First Horizon Pavilion, that's right next to Finley Stadium. And we're a proud sponsor of the Chattanooga Market. We're Sunny.
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11: From the Sunny 92.3 Langley Roofing Weather Center.
0: Hazy sunshine today and tomorrow. Slight chance of showers for Mother's Day Sunday, possibly later Sunday afternoon. Until then, 75 today, 80 tomorrow, 71 downtown.
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1: 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NBA games tonight, Knicks and the 76ers. New York leads that series 2-0. Spurs and the Timberwolves. That is game 3 tonight.

0: A little bit of yesterday, a little bit of today, and everything in between. Sunny 92.3. I'm on our Sunny 92.3 Facebook page. James and Kim have posted an interesting article. How often should you walk your dog? You're a dog owner. Check it out. 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

0: 3 with today's John Tesh Intelligence for Your Life Minute.
1: I'm John Tesh. Coming up, I'll share the latest research from UC San Diego on preventing heart disease. This can dramatically cut your risk no matter how old you are. It's next in today's Intelligence for Your Life Minute.
2: One of life's greatest mysteries has finally been solved.
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1: So there's a new upside to getting our household chores done. It could dramatically reduce our risk of heart disease because so-called daily life movements like gardening, cooking, vacuuming, washing dishes, even taking a shower can help protect you from the world's number one killer. That's according to a new study from UC San Diego. Researchers spent 8 years tracking thousands of healthy women in their 60s who wore activity trackers. The result? Those who spent 4 hours a day moving were 62% less likely to die from coronary heart disease, 30% less likely to suffer a stroke. The experts say it proves that all movement counts toward disease prevention, not just traditional exercise, because just being up and about, it improves circulation. Bottom line, if you want to live a longer, healthier life, get about 4 hours of daily life movements every day of any kind. I'm John Tesh with today's Intelligence for Your Life Minute.
0: Don't forget, John Tesh has Intelligence for Your Life and the best variety of your music. 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

0: 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It's Mother's Day weekend. What do moms really want for Mother's Day?
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0: 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Happy Mother's Day weekend.
12: All right, so far, so good for your Friday afternoon. 24 eastbound, no problem. Westbound 24, really the only slow spot, 20 to 25 minutes to get from the split to downtown, then you're good. 153, no problem between I-75 and the dam. 75 moving well both ways between Cleveland and Dalton. And watch out for an accident, Dodge Avenue at 14th Street.
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1: And 24 eastbound looks good, about 10 or 11 minutes from downtown to the split. Westbound 24, 20 to 25 minutes from the split to downtown. Southbound 27, you're already stacking up to get onto 24 westbound. 153 toward the dam looks good. North of the dam, there is an accident. 153 southbound, it's right at Grub Road. The center lane is going to be blocked there. And then further south on 153, you're a little slow trying to get onto 75 northbound. 75 is a good ride both ways between Cleveland and Dalton.
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11: Partly cloudy tonight with low temperatures nearing 50. Saturday, a slight chance for a couple showers, otherwise partly sunny with high temperatures in the upper 70s. And for Mother's Day Sunday, another chance for an afternoon thunder shower, high temperatures around 80. From the Storm Track 9 Weather Center, I'm meteorologist Olivia Glass.
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0: Sunny 92.3, the best variety of your music for a better drive home. I am not surprised. Moms this year for Mother's Day say that they want a day off or a nap. It seems to be this way every single year that moms don't value expensive gifts or anything like that. They want a nap. They want the day off from doing everything for the family. Handmade gifts and cards are also high on the list. I am not surprised by this. Make sure you pick up the phone and call your mom if she's not local on Mother's Day. Or, of course, get together with your mom if you're lucky enough to have her here locally.
1: And 24 eastbound, about 11 or 12 minutes from downtown to the split. Westbound 24, 20 to 25 minutes from the split to downtown. Southbound 27 lined up to get onto 24 westbound. Southbound on 153, a bit slow approaching I-75. 75 northbound. Watch out for broken down vehicle as you pass East Brainerd Road. Everything off on the right shoulder there. Then further north, another broken down vehicle. This one as you pass Hamilton Place. Everything off on the left shoulder there. Southbound 75 is good. Watch out for an accident. Amnicola at South Creek.
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0: And at 429, couple of slow spots, 24 eastbound, 20 minutes from I-59 to downtown, and then 12 or 13 minutes from downtown to the split. Westbound 24, 20 to 25 minutes from the split to downtown. Southbound 27 lined up to get onto 24 westbound. 153 looks good between I-75 and the dam. 75 northbound, you got a broken down vehicle right as you pass Hamilton Place. Everything off on the left shoulder, really not causing a problem. Southbound 75 looks good.
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0: We are today sunny 92.3. How about a good news story as we head into the weekend? This is a good one. There is a woman who has MS, and she is the first person to complete the entire 1,000-kilometer Munda Biddy Trail in a wheelchair. Now, if you didn't know, it's one of the world's longest off-road cycling routes. 1,000 kilometers is 621 miles. Her name is Claire Riley, and she navigated forests, mountains, and sand using a power-assisted wheelchair. She called the journey exhausting but rewarding, and she hopes her achievement raises awareness for MS research. That's pretty amazing. There's your good news story today.
1: And not bad for a Friday afternoon. 24 eastbound is going to be 20 to 25 minutes from I-59 to downtown, and then 12 or 13 minutes from downtown to the split. Westbound 24, 12 or 13 minutes from the top of the ridge cut to downtown. Southbound 27 lined up to get onto 24 westbound. Southbound on 153 is a bit slow getting onto 75 northbound. 75 northbound, still that broken down vehicle as you pass Hamilton Place. Everything out of the road. Roadway there. Southbound 75 is good. Watch out for an accident. Cummings Highway at Moss Avenue.
2: 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Two taps later, Claire says nope to the charge and Wells Fargo is on the case. 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
10: From the sunny 92.3 Langley Roofing Weather Center.
11: Your Mother's Day weekend forecast starts cloudy tonight and lows in the low to mid-50s. A cloudy start Saturday, just a few showers to the south early. Otherwise, partly sunny, highs upper 70s. Mother's Day, partly sunny, highs low 80s. Slight chance for a few thundershowers into the afternoon and early evening. From the Storm Track 9 Weather Center, I'm meteorologist David Glenn.
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0: The best variety of your music for a better drive home. 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So what is the one slang word that has stood the test of time? I'm going to let you think about that for a second. Okay, you may have thought of this. Well, according to a linguist, the word cool has officially stood the test of time. We've now been saying the word cool for over 100 years, and somehow every generation still uses it. So here is a linguist explaining why the word cool is still very important today.
1: Cool isn't really slang. Slang words usually come about as an alternate way to describe something that already exists. Cool, on the other hand, was the only way to describe something new. A new way to look at the world and interact with each other, and thanks to new media technologies like radio and TV, spread across the globe. It makes sense to me that the word cool is still with us, because we're still living in that value system. Being cool is just as important now as it was 100 years ago.
0: Well, that's cool. That's cool, right? I do use the word cool quite often. It has stood the test of time.
2: And traffic pretty cool for a Friday afternoon. 24 eastbound is going to be 20 to 25 minutes from I-59 to downtown, and then 14 or 15 minutes from downtown to the split. Westbound 24, 12 or 13 minutes from the top of the ridge cut to downtown. Southbound 27 lined up to get onto 24 westbound. Southbound on 153, slowing down approaching I-75. 75 northbound, a little slow passing Hamilton Place and slow again passing Oldwall, but no real problem. Southbound 75 is good. We've still got that accident working Cummings Highway at Moss Avenue. Also an accident Brainerd Road near Belvoir.
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0: And at 534, 24 eastbound is going to be 25 or 30 minutes to get from I-59 to downtown, and then 14 or 15 minutes from downtown to the split. Westbound 24, 12 or 13 minutes from the top of the ridge cut to downtown. Southbound 27, all stacked up to get onto 24 westbound. Southbound 153, a little slow approaching I-75. 75 northbound slowing down passing Hamilton Place, and slowing down again passing Ooltewah. Southbound 75 is good. And watch out for an accident at Brainerd Road near Belvoir.
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0: There's a lot of truth in all of that, okay? Happy Mother's Day weekend.
12: And 24 eastbound is going to be about 13 or 14 minutes from downtown to the split. Westbound 24, 12 or 13 minutes from the top of the ridge cut to downtown. Southbound 27 lined up to get onto 24 westbound. 153 is good between I-75 and the dam. 75 northbound, a little slow passing Hamilton Place, but no real problems. Southbound 75, everything looks good.
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20: Your Mother's Day weekend forecast starts cloudy tonight and lows in the low to mid 50s. A cloudy start Saturday, just a few showers to the south early. Otherwise, partly sunny, highs upper 70s. Mother's Day, partly sunny, highs low 80s. Slight chance for a few thunder showers into the afternoon and early evening. From the StormTrack 9 Weather Center, I'm meteorologist David Glenn.
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0: 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Would you like to win $5,000? 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
1: And 24 westbound is going to be about 7 or 8 minutes to get from the bottom of the ridge cut to downtown. Once you get to Moccasin Bend, you're good. That's about the only slow spot of the major roadways around Chattanooga at this point. Do watch out for a fairly serious accident in Bradley County. It's going to be on Georgetown Road, about halfway between Paul Huff Parkway and Freewheel Road.
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12: Your Mother's Day weekend forecast starts cloudy tonight and lows in the low to mid 50s. A cloudy start Saturday, just a few showers to the south early. Otherwise, partly sunny, highs upper 70s. Mother's Day, partly sunny, highs low 80s. Slight chance for a few thunder showers into the afternoon and early evening. From the Storm Track 9 Weather Center, I'm meteorologist

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9: Your Mother's Day weekend forecast starts cloudy tonight and lows in the low to mid 50s. A cloudy start Saturday, just a few showers to the south early. Otherwise, partly sunny, highs upper 70s. Mother's Day, partly sunny, highs low 80s. Slight chance for a few thunder showers into the afternoon and early evening. From the Storm Track 9 Weather Center, I'm meteorologist

0: From the sunny 92.3 HEP Roofing Studios. 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
1: We're sunny 92.3. 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

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I'm Tony Lorino. 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Ready to go with your favorite from the 80s or 90s. What's it going to be? What's going to get us into the weekend mode, huh? We're at 877-909-1989 and would love to get your throwback on tonight.

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0: 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Jana, your mom, Elaine.
2: Yeah, she's 85 years old, and I took her to 2 Def Leppard concerts, and she had her eyes drawn on the shirtless man, but she was just sitting there, and she doesn't dance very well, but I'm telling you, she loves the boogie, and she loves that rock and roll music.
0: That is too funny. 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
0: Yeah. And on Mother's Day, let mom rock a little bit. 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

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Yeah, $5,000 you could win and tickets to see Ed Sheeran in Nashville. 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Listen up while you're working and win on sunny 92.3.

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0: 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And your son is going to treat you for Mother's Day. You remember the first time you treated your mom at your place?
1: So you had to get Chardonnay out to the Boone Farm away. You know exactly what I'm talking about. You, Boone Farm.
0: Yeah. Or Coors Lights or Beast, whatever it was. Here's to treating mom to a great weekend and all her favorite songs like this.

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0: the sunny 92.3 Langley Roofing Weather Center.
1: Your Mother's Day weekend forecast starts cloudy tonight and lows in the low to mid 50s. A cloudy start Saturday, just a few showers to the south early. Otherwise, partly sunny, highs upper 70s. Mother's Day, partly sunny, highs low 80s. Slight chance for a few thundershowers into the afternoon and early evening. From the Storm Track 9 Weather Center, I'm meteorologist David Glenn.

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